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14: Top stories this hour. Commuters across the northwest of England are being warned to check before they travel this morning following widespread disruption on the rail network. It follows an electrical supply failure at a communications centre in Manchester yesterday that ground services to a halt. Long-distance routes, including to London and Glasgow, were also affected. Chris Wright is from Network Rail and says it's trying to establish what went wrong.
15: At this stage, it's too early to tell. We will, of course, do a really thorough investigation into this, given the impact this will have had on our customers, but at the moment we don't know for certain what's caused that interruption.
14: UEFA's former chief executive Lars-Christer Olsen says it's time to renovate FIFA. President Gianni Infantino is fighting to keep his job following the botched plans to sell off a stake in the World Cup. Olsen says the voting system of one country, one vote means this could be a long saga.
16: That is also why it takes time, because people have to be able to talk to each other and see if they can find ways to make things better. I think it's time to renovate FIFA, actually.
14: There's an increased police presence in Thetford in Norfolk this morning following several nights of unrest that left two police officers injured. Two men were arrested after a group of protesters attempted to access several properties rumoured to be housing asylum seekers. The Conservatives are promising to evict foreign nationals from social housing in the UK if they return to power. Under the plans, any single person who isn't a British, Irish or EU citizen would lose their social home, regardless of whether they have children. In sport, there wasn't much for Scotland's teams to celebrate in the Europa League. Rangers were beaten 2-1 in Poland by Jagi Lonaia, and Hearts were demolished 6-1 at Portuguese giants Benfica. And Leeds have signed England goalkeeper James Trafford in a deal worth up to £45 million. He rejoined his boyhood club Manchester City last summer in a £27 million transfer from Burnley. From Sky News, I'm Connor Sefton.
17: The weekend is nearly here. Let's get through Friday first. It's Gary Parker here on Nation Radio with Simple Minds, Kelly Clarkson, and next Pointer Sisters. Nation.

Here's a flavour of what you get on a Sunday night here at Nation Radio. Steve Powers Beat Surrender. Simple Minds Promise You a Miracle. Steve's here again on Sunday with New Wave, New Romantics, Pop Two-Tone. Some great stuff on the show. Some songs you wouldn't have heard of in ages. 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Back to today, it's Friday morning, the 7th of August here at Nation. And if you're celebrating your birthday today, happy birthday to you. In the world of showbiz, you share it with actress Charlize Theron is 41. David Duchovny, of X-Files fame, of course, back in the day, is 66 today. And happy birthday, Mr. Bruce Dickinson, 68 today. Debated whether I could get away with playing this. So to all you truckers out there, it's Run to the Hills. I'm Maiden. Happy birthday, Bruce.

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0: I won't let the sun go down on me. There's Nick Kershaw on Nation Radio. 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
1: They say the holy water's watered down, and this town's lost its faith. Our colors will fade eventually, so if our time is running out, day after day, we'll make the mundane a masterpiece. Oh my, my, oh my, my love, I take one look at you, you're taking me.

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18: The top stories this hour. Network Rail says an investigation will take place following major disruption for commuters. Train services were delayed or cancelled after a signalling failure. Journeys across the country were affected. This man was trying to get from Manchester to Bolton.
19: Everything's locked up, nothing's moving, everything's either delayed or cancelled. Or the ones that are actually still running then turn around and say that they're cancelled. So, yeah, a bit annoyed. I'd like to be home comfy right now, but, you know, what can you do?
18: Football's civil war shows no sign of being sorted in the wake of FIFA president Gianni Infantino's abandoned plan to sell off a stake in the World Cup. UEFA says its threatened boycott is still on, the Football Association's withdrawn its support for Infantino, and an international players' union has called his proposal an abuse of power. Norfolk police say their officers were subjected to significant aggression as they defended their response to anti-immigration disorder in Thetford on Wednesday night. Witnesses have reported they were heavy-handed when responding to claims of people trying to enter a house. It's alleged a substance similar to pepper spray was used on a woman in a mobility scooter. Two officers were hurt, including one who was seriously bitten. 85% of teenagers are apparently going to opt out of the government's planned social media curfews. Under the proposal, 16 and 17-year-olds will be prevented from accessing apps between midnight and 6 a.m. Social media consultant Matt Navarra doesn't think it'll work.
20: Ministers call these features addictive in their own announcement, but then you hand them teens a switch that they can use to turn it all off. So there's a whole contradiction in there, and they've tried to please everybody, the platforms, the privacy campaigners, parents, but even managed to annoy everyone.
18: Actress Minnie Driver said she was in a really bad car accident in Paris that she managed to walk away from. The collision on a country road left her in a neck brace. And fewer people went to the shops last month. Hot weather made more of us stay at home. From Sky News, I'm Connor Sefton.
0: It's early breakfast where the countdown to the weekend is on. Good morning, it's Gary Parker with Coldplay, Sydney Youngblood, and here's Brian and Mel.

Coldplay, it's Viva La Vida. Sydney Youngblood, If Only I Could. And just after five, Bryan Adams and Melanie C. And When You're Gone at Nation Radio, the best variety of hits. Hello, happy Friday to you. It's Gary Parker here on Early Breakfast till six. And coming up, George Michael, Blondie. And this is Holly Humberstone at Nation Radio. It's Friday.

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0: goes down, living it up. It's level 42 and Blondie hanging on the telephone before that. Nation Radio, it's Gary on Early Breakfast. Your interesting fact of the day. If you didn't already know this, then the guitar solo in Beat It was played by Eddie Van Halen. He did it for free as a favour to Michael Jackson. Make me a
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0: What you can get on the radio tonight, House Party, Friday and Saturday night at Nation Radio. Kicks off tonight at 8, tomorrow night at the earlier time of 6. 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

0: Friday morning at Nation Radio. £550,000 to be won on Make Me a Winner today. Could it be you getting that phone call? Get in it to win it. Ange has everything you need to know next on Nation. And the top stories for Wales at 6 are on the way. Nation
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12: Their top stories this hour. Four men have been arrested and two are in a critical condition after a violent disturbance near Pontypool last night. Gwent police say firearms officers and the police helicopter were called to the scene. Our reporter Oliver Morgan has more for us.
13: The incident broke out around 7:15 last night in Pontnewydd, leaving three men needing hospital treatment. Two of those arrested remain in police custody, while two others are fighting for their lives. Police are appealing for anyone with CCTV or dashcam footage from Hospital Road or Mill Road to come forward.
12: A major incident in the Rhondda Valley's been stood down after nearly a week. Fire crews have been tackling a wildfire at Llanwono Mountain near Ferndale since Saturday. Meanwhile, investigations are expected to take place later into the cause of a fire at an old school building in Merthyr Tydfil. The former Ysgol y Graig building in Cefn Coed was destroyed yesterday. Now, we're hearing about how thousands of jobs will be created as the new Welsh Government approves its first major offshore wind project. The Llyr wind farms planned for the Celtic Sea off Pembrokeshire. Our reporter Gavin Rutter has more.
14: This project's been called a major milestone in Wales's renewable energy aspirations. The scheme uses new technology to harness wind power in deeper waters. It's hoped it'll be generating its first power by 2031.
12: A new plan in Swansea aims to speed up cancer diagnosis and treatment as health leaders admit not everybody's getting equal care. Swansea Bay Health Board's under scrutiny after missing key targets and facing backlogs caused by delays in pathology and staff shortages. And European football bosses, as well as associations in Wales, Croatia and England, say they still have no confidence in the FIFA president. It comes as a World Cup boycott remains on the table. That's despite Gianni Infantino scrapping his controversial plan to sell off the World Cup and apologising.
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12: Dry with sunny spells for many across South Wales, feeling pleasant, highs of 22. That's the latest. I'm Tom Priest. Nation
16: Radio. Good morning, it's Philip Hange, it's Nation Radio at breakfast. How are you finding you on this Friday morning? The weekend is almost here. Let's

you too, and beautiful day. It's Phil Hoyles. It's Nation Radio at breakfast. It's Phil, if Ange, she's back on Tuesday. Making news in the papers today then. A fifth of over 50s go on more nights out now than they did 30 years ago. Where did they get the energy from? That's making news today. And also, this is a bit weird, Hogwarts Express worker loses a £10 note only for a seagull to magically return it, which is making news today. Bring that seagull to us. There's something very spooky going on with that. All making news on this Friday morning. It's Phil Hoyles at Nation Radio. Next to play, brand new music from Snow Patrol and Kylie Minogue. This is called These Alarms.

0: Do you know, it's a great week for Kylie. She's got a new song out with Snow Patrol. That is These Alarms. She's also today got a new song out with none other than Madonna. It's a reworking of Love Sensation. It's available today. It's been teased for seemingly forever. Finally, you can get your hands on it this morning. It's Phil, it's Nation Radio. Good morning. Don't forget your chance to take part in Summer of Tickets. 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
6: Quiet so far for the roads this Friday morning. The M4 moving 49 through to the Caldera. There's no delays for the Brynglas tunnels. Cardiff moving about the Leicestershire Edin interchanges. There's no delays for Newport Road. Copenwell for Neath for Portalbert and Bridgend. Quiet so far for Swansea. Oystermouth Road, Mumbles Road, Fabian Way and Key Parade moving. It's also quiet so far with no delays for Lochow Bridge for Gowerton, for Carmarthen Road, Forest Fach Cross. Also moving for Sketty Cross. I'm Hannah Cox.
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0: Friday morning and Nation Radio, it's The Breakfast Show, and that is Earth, Wind and Fire and Boogie Wonderland and Madonna and Material Girl before that. It's Phil in for Ange today and on Monday. Today, of course, we're getting ready for the whole eclipse thing. That's going to be happening next Wednesday, probably around 3 o'clock in the afternoon, if my memory serves me. A solar eclipse visible across most of the UK. Hopefully, it's going to be a lovely clear day, which I think it will be next week. And also, the results days are just around the corner as well. We've got the A-level results on the 13th, and a week later, it's the GCSEs.
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0: Friday morning at breakfast. So your ponderer for today, if you've got any idea as to what the answer is on this, drop me a line this morning. 07740938500 is the number. You can also get in touch on the Nation Player and on Facebook today. Your question is, I can tear down mountains or build them up. I can blind a man or enable him to see. What am I? I can tear down mountains or build them up. I can blind a man or enable him to see. What am I? Drop me a line this morning. Let's find if you're right or wrong by the end of the hour. Next to play on Breakfast on Nation Radio this morning, it's Gracie Abrams.

0: Great tunes on your radio at breakfast on a Friday morning as we play some feel-good Friday classics right through till 10 o'clock. Don't forget the golden hour after 9 o'clock as well. It's Mark Ronson and Bruno Mars, Uptown Funk. Just going to recap on the ponderer for you today. I can tear down mountains or build them up. I can blind a man or enable him to see. What am I? That's the question for you today. I can tear down mountains or build them up. I can blind a man or enable him to see. What am I? 07740 938500, and we'll find if you're right in the next 20 minutes or so. Next to play then on the show after the latest news on the roads, I've got the Four Non Blondes and What's Up on Breakfast this morning. Nation
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3: The M4 moving 49 to the Caldra. No delays for the Brynglas tunnels. All approaches are on the move. 4119 to Miskin. A470 to Corriton Interchange. And it's moving for the 465 to Llandarcy at 43. No delays for Cardiff, Neath, for Talbot or Bridgend. Quiet so far for Swansea, Oystermouth Road, Mumbles Road, Fabian Way and Key Parade. And it's moving for Gowerton with the usual delays for the Victoria Road roundabout on the A484 moving well. No problems for Lugger Bridge or Getty Cross. I'm Hannah Cox.
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0: It's Paul Young and Come Back and Stay. It's Phil Hoyles. It's Nation Radio. So checking what's happening in the papers for you today. And a study reveals one scent which could encourage Brits back into the UK high street. They're talking flowers. They're talking fresh linen. They're gorgeous scents, aren't they? But is it the one that would get you back inside a shop? That probably for me, it's the smell of donuts. Donuts would do it for me. If I smell donuts, even if I'm not buying them, it's like, oh, can you smell that? Nothing quite beats the smell of a donut. Drop me a line if they could be beaten. 07740 938 500 is your number this morning.
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0: Right then, the Ponderer for today. We asked you the question about 20 minutes ago. I can tear down mountains or build them up. I can blind a man or enable him to see. What am I? Loads of great answers coming through, but none of which were right today. The right answer is sand. If you're thinking, what? I can tear down mountains or build them up. I can blind a man or enable him to see. What am I? I'm sand. That's the answer. It's Phil. It's Nation at Breakfast. Next to play, it's Sugar Babes.

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16: The top stories this hour. Four men have been arrested and two are fighting for their lives in hospital after a violent disturbance near Pontypool last night. Gwent police say firearms officers and a helicopter were called to the scene in Pontnewydd. Our reporter Oliver Morgan has more.
17: The incident happened just after 7:15 last night, leaving three men needing hospital treatment. Two of those arrested remain in custody, while two others are in a critical condition. Police are asking anyone with CCTV or dashcam footage from Hospital Road or Mill Road to get in touch. Officers will be in the area as investigations continue.
16: A major incident in the Rhondda Valley's been stood down after nearly a week. Fire crews have been tackling a wildfire at Llan Wano Mountain near Ferndale since Saturday. Meanwhile, investigations will take place into the cause of a fire at an old school building in Merthyr Tydfil. The former Ysgol y Graig building in Cefncoed was destroyed yesterday. The new Welsh Government's given the green light to its first major offshore wind project, set for the Celtic Sea off Pembrokeshire. It's expected to create thousands of jobs. Our reporter Gavin Rutter has more.
18: Serco Energy are behind the project, with first power generation planned for 2031. Developers hope it'll showcase cutting-edge offshore wind technology. The Welsh Government says it hopes the move will also strengthen Wales' reputation for clean energy and engineering expertise.
16: A new plan in Swansea aims to speed up cancer diagnosis and treatment, as health leaders admit not everyone's getting equal care. The health board's under scrutiny after missing key targets and facing backlogs caused by delays and staff shortages. And European football bosses say they still have no confidence in the FIFA president. It comes as a World Cup boycott threat remains. That's despite Gianni Infantino scrapping his controversial plan to sell off parts of the World Cup.
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16: Dry with sunny spells for many across South Wales, feeling pleasant, highs of 22. That's the latest. I'm Tom Priest. Nation
0: Radio. Good morning, it's Philip Ange. It's breakfast at Nation Radio. How are we finding you this morning? Let's start the hour with Destiny's Child and Independent Women. Good morning.

0: It's Friday, the 7th of August, playing Ray and Where's My Husband? It's Nation Radio. It's breakfast. It's Phil in for Ange. She's back on Tuesday morning. It's almost a weekend. This is going to get you ready for the weekend. Today, it being 7th of August and all, it's International Beer Day today. Happy time celebrating that later. It's also International Cat Day. Isn't every day. And it's also particularly particularly preposterous packaging day. Why even put those three words together? Particularly preposterous packaging day, for goodness sake. All right, music coming up on the show for you very soon. Got the latest news on the roads and then music from Kevin Little. 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
19: 49 to the Calder. The M4 is clear so far this Friday morning. All approaches are moving well. There's no delays for the 4119 to Miskin or the A470 to Corriton Interchange. Moving for the 465 to Llandarcy at 43. There's no delays for Swansea in the city centre. Oystermouth Road, Mumbles Road, Fabian Way, Key Parade, coping well. Moving for Bridgend for the Coychurch and Waterton roundabouts and quiet so far for Cardiff with no delays for Llanedin Interchange. I'm Hannah Cox.
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Simply Red and Money's Too Tight to Mention. Friday morning, it's the end of week number three of the holidays. Another three to go. You've made it halfway. Brilliant. Drop us a line. Let us know what you do with your Friday today. 07740 938 500. If you're thinking, I fancy some ideas, ideas would be helpful. We've got some coming up in the next, 40 minutes or so. Don't panic. We've got some great ones coming up. If you're feeling sorry for yourself today, don't feel sorry for yourself, but feel sorry for a bride who had a wedding day nightmare as a metal detectorist had been drafted in to find a lost ring on the beach. Could you possibly imagine? Hopefully it was found. Hopefully that day. I mean, could you imagine the slight delay? Hold on a second. There's a large beach and there's a ring within it somewhere. We need to find it.

0: Playing some feel-good Friday songs all the way through breakfast. It's Phil Hoyles until 10 o'clock this morning. Golden hour in just over an hour and a half then.
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0: So I thought we'd go with some facts regarding Fridays today. Now, this is like a chicken and the egg one, right? Which came first? Although they have answered that now, haven't they? They said it was the chicken first. Anyway, we digress. The one I'm talking about is TGIF, right? Thank God it's Friday. So the popular phrase, thank God it's Friday, was popularised in 1965. But what came first, the phrase or the restaurant chain? What do you reckon? Well, if you said the restaurant chain, you'd be absolutely right. That came first. And then they designed that whole phraseology, which kind of took off and became a thing of its own. Also, the Black Friday aviation term in aviation. Pilots sometimes refer to Fridays as Black Fridays, not because of the shopping days, but because statistically, data shows there's a spike in travel days on a Friday. And also, really bizarrely, a Friday is the most popular day for a boss to fire someone or for someone to quit their jobs.
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16: 49 to the Caldra. The M4 is clear so far this Friday morning. All approaches are moving well. There's no delays for the 4119 to Miskin or the A470 to Corriton Interchange. Moving for the 465 to Llandarcy at 43. There's no delays for Swansea in the city centre. Oystermouth Road, Mumbles Road, Fabian Way, Key Parade, coping well. Moving for Bridgend for the Coychurch and Waterton roundabouts. And quiet so far for Cardiff with no delays for Llanedin Interchange. I'm Hannah Cox.
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Friday morning and Nation Radio. It's breakfast. It's Phil. If Ange, she's back on Tuesday morning. Now, being Friday, we need a feel-good Friday story. And we've got one. We've got one regarding a cat. Who doesn't love a great story regarding a cat on a Friday morning at breakfast? Well, a tuxedo cat named Max, who spent 4 years attending classes, hanging out in the library and offering morale support to students at the Vermont State University, has finally been recognised. He's received an honorary doctor of literature, or should we say literature. Do you know what I'm trying to say? Well, he's even got a custom cat for his graduation photo shoot, and he looks absolutely handsome. The thing is, he wants to kind of resit and stay at the university and keep morale up once again in the new term come September. I think every cat should go to university. What do you reckon? Music coming up on the show then in the next 15 from Olivia Rodrigo after Bronxky Beat and Small Town Boy on Nation Radio this morning.

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1: 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And after nine, it's all about the golden hour. 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
14: The top stories this hour. 4 men have been arrested and 2 are in critical condition after a violent disturbance near Pontypool last night. Gwent police say firearms officers and a police helicopter were called to the scene. Our reporter Oliver Morgan has more on this for us.
15: The incident broke out around 7:15 last night in Pontnewydd, leaving 3 men needing hospital treatment. 2 of those arrested remain in police custody, while 2 others are fighting for their lives. Police are appealing for anyone with CCTV or dashcam footage from Hospital Road or Mill Road to come forward. Officers are expected to remain in the area as the investigation continues.
14: A major incident in the Rhondda Valley's been stood down after nearly a week. Fire crews have been tackling a wildfire at Llanwono Mountain near Ferndale since Saturday. Meanwhile, investigations are expected to take place later into the cause of a fire at an old school building in Merthyr Tydfil. The former Ysgolwg Wraig building in Cefn Coed was destroyed yesterday. Now, we're hearing about how thousands of jobs will be created as the new Welsh Government approves its first major offshore wind project. The Llyr Wind Farms planned for the Celtic Sea off Pembrokeshire. Our reporter Gavin Rutter has more.
16: This project's been called a major milestone in Wales's renewable energy aspirations. The scheme uses new technology to harness wind power in deeper waters. When finished, we're told it'll provide skilled jobs and support local businesses.
14: A new plan in Swansea aims to speed up cancer diagnosis and treatment as health leaders admit not everyone's getting equal care. Swansea Bay Health Board's under scrutiny after missed key targets and facing backlogs. That's caused by delays and staff shortages. And European football bosses say they still have no confidence in the FIFA president Gianni Infantino. It comes as a World Cup boycott threat remains on the table.
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14: Dry with sunny spells for many across South Wales, feeling pleasant, highs of 22. That's the latest. I'm Tom Preece.
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18: Good morning, it's Phil and Ange. 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Texas very soon. We start the hour with this morning.
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0: It's Nation Radio. It's Friday morning, the 7th of August today. Hello, how are you? Hopefully, the day will go so fast and the weekend will be landing before you know it. Don't forget, taking you home this afternoon on Nation Radio. It's going to be Lee. Just checking some details. If you're a massive fan of Bonnie Tyler, we, of course, lost that Welsh music legend in July. Well, you might be wanting to take part in several events which are happening in Swansea over the next couple of weeks. We've got, first of all, a community tribute event. It's called simply The Best, A Tribute to Bonnie Tyler. It's taking place at Oystermouth Castle in Mumbles on Sunday the 16th of August. And also happening, we've got everyone's invited to this, really. Fans are invited to line Newton Road in Mumbles. This is the road on which she lived for many decades. It's going to be on Saturday, the 15th of August. It's at 3:15 in the afternoon for her procession as it passes. And then her funeral service is going to be taking place at Swansea Minster on Monday, the 17th of August. So if you're a massive fan, wherever in Wales you are, if you fancy paying your respects, that's the weekend to do it. We'll try to squeeze in some Bonnie Tyler on the show for you very soon as well. Music on the way next then from Alex Warren. What's going
1: 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Nation Radio.
0: Right then, if you're looking for something to do across the weekend, we've got you sorted. The Swansea Sea Festival is happening this weekend. It's running all weekend. It's a free event featuring live music, culture and street entertainment, and probably hot dogs. Nice. Also happening, we've got the Cardiff Bay Family Fun Park happening in the Roald Dahl Plus in Cardiff Bay. There's going to be running daily throughout the summer holidays, featuring rides and fairground attractions. Are there hot dogs? There's probably hot dogs. There's a theme. Also, the active story time and Lego sessions happening in Carmarthen Libraries all weekend long. Just don't step on a Lego brick. Take it from someone who's done it. Also happening at the Markham Country Park, we've got loads of stuff happening. Adventure courses, woodland

0: Friday morning and Nation Radio. The brand new album is called Wild Child. It's only a few weeks' time. It's actually really good. From it is the lead single. It's Fever Dream, Alex Warren on Nation Radio this morning. Now, this weekend, it's a Legends weekend. We're playing songs by music idols, some of the biggest names and their biggest hits to boot. 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It all starts from 10 o'clock in the morning.
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0: So, Tour de France fam riders are facing some unusual pre-race checks this week after concerns that some competitors could be using extra padding in bras and clothing to gain an aerodynamic advantage. Race organisers say officials will be checking outfits as well as bikes amid reports that certain modifications could be worth around a second per kilometre. Riders found breaking the rules could even face disqualification and a fine as well. It means that cycling's latest battle isn't just around the clock, it's against the wardrobe too. Officials are making sure that helmets, glasses, shoes, and even what's underneath a rider's jersey complies with regulations, all in the name of fair competition. So with that in mind, we're looking for a song suggestion for the topical tune today. 07740938500 is your number today. Be great to hear from you. Don't forget, you can also get in touch on our Facebook page as well today.
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17: The M4 moving 49 to the Caldera. The usual delays for the Bringlas tunnels are moving this Friday morning. Approaches are coping fairly well, and at the moment, no delays for Cardiff, for Gabalva, Leckwith, Llanedin interchanges moving well for Newport Road. And it's coping well for Neath, for Bataldas and Bridgend. Swansea moving for the city centre with no delays for Fabian Way. The usual delays for Gowerton coping well for the Victoria Road roundabout on the A484, and it's moving across Lusher Bridge this Friday morning. I'm Hannah Cox.
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It's Fleetwood Mac and Dreams. It's Nation Radio at breakfast. It's Phil in for Ange. She's back on Tuesday. We're getting ready for the weekend this weekend. Just checking what's happening in the papers today. And a fifth. This is quite a lot. A fifth of over 50s go on more nights out now than they did 30 years ago. What? Show me these people. I don't believe it. Where'd they get the energy from? I just prefer my slippers and a cup of tea. So that's making news today. And also, Hogwarts Express worker loses a £10 note only for a seagull to magically return it. I mean, that's weird wizardry going on right there, isn't it? Nation Radio, Friday morning, music from Outkast after Miley Cyrus and Midnight Sky on Breakfast.

0: Podcast. Hey, yup, it's Nation at Breakfast. It's Phil, Iv, Ange. So, making news in the papers today. A study has revealed one scent which could encourage Brits back into the UK high street. What scent do you reckon, right? If there's one gorgeous scent that you could think of that would encourage you to go back into a store, what would it be? Is it anything to do with fresh linen or flowers? Because apparently that is the scent. It would be lovely, wouldn't it? The smell of fresh linen or flowers encouraging you back into stores. That would work quite well for many. However, for me, it's probably the smell of donuts. Make me a winner. Upgrade your summer with Nation Player. So if you enter Make Me a Winner, the biggest competition on the radio, you could be winning £550,000 today. Last week's winner, Zoe, is very happy. You could be happy today too. £550,000. 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Hurry though, lines close at 5 o'clock today. Then Kate Thornton could be calling you back. Just answer to win the cash. 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
18: No delays on the M4. Approaches are moving well. Also with the usual congestion for the A470 to Coryton and the 4119 to Miskin moving well. No problems for the 465 to Llandarcy at Junction 43. Neath Patarleton Bridgend moving well. So is Swansea with no problems in the city centre for Gowerton, Gesign and Lacher. Moving for Sketty Cross. And Cardiff moving for Gabalva, Leckwith and Llanedin Interchange. No delays for the A4232 at Culverhouse Cross. That's the latest. I'm Hannah Cox.
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0: Side Nation Radio Friday morning. It's Felly for Anne. She's back on Tuesday. It's Thursday morning. Got some showbiz for you today. Apparently, Sabrina Carpenter is poised to become the youngest solo female ever as a headliner to Wembley Stadium, which is big news for her this morning. And also, could we finally be about to find out who the new James Bond is going to be? We've been teased with this year after year for, I don't know, so many years now. But apparently, we could very well find out who is going to be the new James Bond by the end of this year, says the producer. We shall wait and see. This means, I do remember James Bond Day earlier on this year. We thought we were going to hear something. It didn't happen. Also, we might not know who James Bond is yet, but we now know who the new Gladiator is, and that's Joe Marler. He's officially been confirmed as the first celebrity Gladiator in the brand new lineup. He's going to be called Mauler. Playing words, I'm guessing. So we'll find out how he does with his bright red Mohican in the next few months. He makes his debut at Christmas. And also making news, Big Brother is set to include a new twist to the format in 2026 when it launches next month.
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0: So for today then, Tour de France fam riders are facing some unusual pre-race checks this week after concerns that some competitors could be using extra padding in bras and clothing to gain an aerodynamic advantage. Race organisers are saying that officials will be checking outfits as well as bikes amid reports that certain modifications could be worth around a second per kilometre. Riders have been found breaking the rules, could be found facing disqualifications and even a fine. That has been noted today. Coming through some song suggestions, we've got some great ones today. Oliver is saying Christopher Cross and Ride Like the Wind. Sophie in St. Thomas is saying Sugar Babes and Girls. We've got James saying Look What You Made Me Do by Taylor Swift. Lauren is saying Tour de France by Kraftwerk. Great choice. Also coming through, Freya, Not Fair by Lily Allen. We've got Lucy in Treborth, Underworld, Born Slippy. Daniel is saying Ride on Time by Black Box. So many great choices today. We're going to go with this from Girls Aloud. It's Girls on Nation Radio this morning.

0: Nation Radio Friday morning. It's Taylor Swift. I knew it. I knew you. After 9 o'clock this morning, it's going to be the golden hour. And today, we are coming from the year that Hanson had such a big hit with this. It's Mbop on the way after nine. Also, Spice Girls, Spice Up Your Life, on the way on today's golden hour, as is Will Smith and Men in Black. What's the year? Get your answers in nice and early. 07740938500. We'll find if you're right in the next hour.
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21: The top stories this hour. Four men have been arrested and two are fighting for their lives in hospital after a violent disturbance near Pontypool last night. Gwent police say firearms officers and a helicopter were called to the scene in Pontnewydd. Our reporter Oliver Morgan has more.
22: The incident happened just after 7:15 last night, leaving three men needing hospital treatment. Two of those arrested remain in custody, while two others are in a critical condition. Police are asking anyone with CCTV or dashcam footage from Hospital Road or Mill Road to get in touch. Officers will be in the area as investigations continue.
21: A major incident in the Rhondda Valley's been stood down after nearly a week. Fire crews have been tackling a wildfire at Llanwono Mountain near Ferndale since Saturday. Meanwhile, investigations will take place into the cause of a fire at an old school building in Merthyr Tydfil. The former Ysgol y Graig building in Cefncoed was destroyed yesterday. The new Welsh Government's given the green light to its first major offshore wind project, set for the Celtic Sea off Pembrokeshire. It's expected to create thousands of jobs. Our reporter Gavin Rutter has more.
23: Serco Energy are behind the project, with first power generation planned for 2031. Developers hope it'll showcase cutting-edge offshore wind technology. The Welsh Government says it hopes the move will also strengthen Wales' reputation for clean energy and engineering expertise.
21: A new plan in Swansea aims to speed up cancer diagnosis and treatment, as health leaders admit not everyone's getting equal care. The health board's under scrutiny after missing key targets and facing backlogs caused by delays and staff shortages. And European football bosses say they still have no confidence in the FIFA president. It comes as a World Cup boycott threat remains. That's despite Gianni Infantino scrapping his controversial plan to sell off parts of the World Cup.
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21: Dry with sunny spells for many across South Wales, feeling pleasant, highs of 22. That's the latest. I'm Tom Preece.
0: Oh, this is what it's all about. Friday morning after nine, and we're straight into the golden hour. 07740938500 is the number. What year are we back in today? Spice Girls, song number two. Song number one is Hanson.

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It was a big Spice Girls hit in this year. On the Golden Hour, we play Spice Girls and Spice Up Your Life. And before that on Nation Radio, Hanson and Mbop, great songs from 1 year. But which is the year today? What were you doing in the year that all of these songs charted? It's the year that if you were buying new cars, well, Ford launched the Puma. And if you bought one brand new, it would have had an R registration plate. Ring any bells? Also, in this year, these days, she's a visitor attraction in Edinburgh. But in this year, Her Majesty's Royal Yacht Britannia began her final voyage to Hong Kong before being decommissioned in this year. But what was the year? It's also the year that Will Smith charted with Men in Black. It's Nation Radio. It's your Golden Hour. Good morning.

Nation Radio. It's your golden hour, the brilliant Lightning Seeds, and you showed me what a great song that is. What were you doing in this year? 07740938500. This is going to date it straight away. The BBC website went live for the very first time in this

0: Yeah, can you imagine a time without websites these days? Bit crazy, isn't it? And also, Katie Price got engaged for the first time to the gladiator Warren Furman in this year. It's also the year that a new docu-soap arrived on our TV screens. It was called Driving School, with one very memorable student called Maureen.
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This is a great year for music, wasn't it? It's another big song from the year. Savage Garden, I Want You on Nation Radio's Golden Hour. Alternate and Free before that. So everybody in Britain suddenly knew what a Tamagotchi was in this year. If you don't know, ask your parents. Liam Gallagher married Patsy Kensit too, and Noel Gallagher married Meg Matthews. It was a massive year for the Gallagher brothers, and a big year for Tori Amos too, as Professional Widow began to chart. This is Nation Radio and the Golden Hour.

Nation Radio and the Golden Hour. It's Friday morning as we get your weekend ready. Mark after 10 this morning. That is Cast and Guiding Star on the Golden Hour today. This is the year before we do the big reveal very soon. Alan Davis first appeared on our TV screens as Jonathan Creek.

0: That is Jonathan Creek. Alan Davis, first on our screens in this year. 07740 938 500. Two songs left before the reveal this morning. Janet Jackson and Robbie Williams on the way. Nation Radio.
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0: 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It's Nation Radio. 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
0: Right, let's go through our cycle of winners today. We've got Oliver Reese, we've got Sophie Jones, James Bowen, Emily and Ethan, Lauren Phillips, Harry Hopkins, Freya Johns, we've got George Harris and Lucy Bennett. All right this morning, let's play another big hit from the year. This one from All Saints on Nation Radio.

0: All Saints, and I Know Where It's At, Debbie Hip, in this year, 1997, on the Golden Hour from Nation Radio. We'll play again on Monday morning from 9 o'clock. That is it for breakfast for today. Thanks very much for your company. Mark Franklin is on the way in just a moment. Don't forget, driving you home for the weekend, Lee Jones this afternoon. Have a brilliant weekend. Enjoy the sunshine. It's going to be nice and warm. I'll be back on breakfast in for Ange on Monday morning from 6. Join me if you can.
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17: The top stories this hour. Four men have been arrested and two are in critical condition after a violent disturbance near Pontypool last night. Gwent police say firearms officers and a police helicopter were called to the scene. Our reporter Oliver Morgan has more on this for us.
18: The incident broke out around 7:15 last night in Pontnewydd, leaving three men needing hospital treatment. Two of those arrested remain in police custody, while two others are fighting for their lives. Police are appealing for anyone with CCTV or dashcam footage from Hospital Road or Mill Road to come forward. Officers are expected to remain in the area as the investigation continues.
17: A major incident in the Rhondda Valley's been stood down after nearly a week. Fire crews have been tackling a wildfire at Llanwono Mountain near Ferndale since Saturday. Meanwhile, investigations are expected to take place later into the cause of a fire at an old school building in Merthyr Tydfil. The former Ysgol y Graig building in Cefn Coed was destroyed yesterday. Now, we're hearing about how thousands of jobs will be created as the new Welsh Government approves its first major offshore wind project, the Llyr Wind Farms, planned for the Celtic Sea off Pembrokeshire. Our reporter Gavin Rutter has more.
19: This project's been called a major milestone in Wales's renewable energy aspirations. The scheme uses new technology to harness wind power in deeper waters. When finished, we're told it'll provide skilled jobs and support local businesses.
17: A new plan in Swansea aims to speed up cancer diagnosis and treatment, as health leaders admit not everyone's getting equal care. Swansea Bay Health Board's under scrutiny after missed key targets and facing backlogs. That's caused by delays and staff shortages. And European football bosses say they still have no confidence in the FIFA president Gianni Infantino. It comes as a World Cup boycott threat remains on the table.
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17: Dry with sunny spells for many across South Wales, feeling pleasant, highs of 22. That's the latest. I'm Tom Preece.
20: Morning, just gone 10. This is Mark Franklin. Phil, thank you. Have a great weekend. Your Friday morning continues with Natasha Bedingfield and these words.

You are listening to Nation Radio Wales. We are getting ever closer to the weekend. Hope I find you well this Friday morning. Hello, Emily in Penarth. She says, Friday is my working from home day, which means I get to have the radio on as loud as I like all day. Could you please play Choosin' Texas by Ella Langley? Just

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Thank you so much for having Nation Radio Wales on and making this part of your Friday. Telly, who's in a really good mood today, and that is Poppy in Caerphilly. You are, aren't you, Poppy? She's off on holiday to Spain tonight with the girls, and she absolutely can't wait, I bet. Have a great time. Also, Noah in Pontypridd wants to say happy 18th birthday to best mate James. Have the best day is the message. Yeah, happy birthday. Marshmello and the Jonas Brothers on Nation Radio. That's

0: 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Waiting for a Star to Fall by Boy Meets Girl.
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0: Morning, I'm Mark Franklin. Hope you're having a good Friday so far and are looking forward to the weekend as well. Today it is the 7th of August, International Beer Day today. Well, that's landed well, hasn't it, on a Friday? It's also International Cat Day as well. You got a cat? I like them, but I'm allergic to them. So any more than 10 minutes in a room with a cat and that is it. My asthma kicks in, my eyes... Oh, it's horrible. Absolutely horrible. My brother has six cats. Six. Whenever I speak to him, he's like, oh, you never come and visit. I wonder why. I think that'll be the reason why. Hello to Amelia in Swansea. She wants to say, whoever brought in Krispy Kreme donuts into the staff room today, you're an absolute legend. Yeah, get in. Also, George in Barry wants to say happy 50th to colleague Dave, who is currently pretending to work whilst hiding behind his laptop. Well, to be fair, when you're 50th, why are you at work, Dave? You should be off doing something really, really nice. Whatever your plans are later, and I'm sure there are some, or over the weekend, have a really great 50th. Right, music on the way next. I'm going to play you something from the early 90s.
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0: Playing this for Ollie in Merthyr, who dropped me a WhatsApp a little earlier on asking for Bruno Mars, and I just might. He also goes on to say there are two types of people today, those actually working and those planning their 5pm drink. I'm the latter. Well, of course. Ollie, thank you for your message. It's Nation Radio Wales, nearly 11. News next, and then I'll play Amy Grant. Nation
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21: The top stories this hour. Four men have been arrested and two are fighting for their lives in hospital after a violent disturbance near Pontypool last night. Gwent police say firearms officers and a helicopter were called to the scene in Pontnewydd. Our reporter Oliver Morgan has more.
22: The incident happened just after 7:15 last night, leaving three men needing hospital treatment. Two of those arrested remain in custody, while two others are in a critical condition. Police are asking anyone with CCTV or dashcam footage from Hospital Road or Mill Road to get in touch. Officers will be in the area as investigations continue.
21: A major incident in the Rhondda Valley's been stood down after nearly a week. Fire crews have been tackling a wildfire at Llanwono Mountain near Ferndale since Saturday. Meanwhile, investigations will take place into the cause of a fire at an old school building in Merthyr Tydfil. The former Ysgol y Graig building in Cefncoed was destroyed yesterday. The new Welsh Government's given the green light to its first major offshore wind project, set for the Celtic Sea off Pembrokeshire. It's expected to create thousands of jobs. Our reporter Gavin Rutter has more.
23: Serco Energy are behind the project, with first power generation planned for 2031. Developers hope it'll showcase cutting-edge offshore wind technology. The Welsh Government says it hopes the move will also strengthen Wales' reputation for clean energy and engineering expertise.
21: A new plan in Swansea aims to speed up cancer diagnosis and treatment, as health leaders admit not everyone's getting equal care. The health board's under scrutiny after missing key targets and facing backlogs caused by delays and staff shortages. And European football bosses say they still have no confidence in the FIFA president. It comes as a World Cup boycott threat remains. That's despite Gianni Infantino scrapping his controversial plan to sell off parts of the World Cup.
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21: Dry with sunny spells for many across South Wales, feeling pleasant, highs of 22. That's the latest. I'm Tom Priest. Nation
0: Radio. It's just after 11 o'clock. Hello, this is Mark Franklin. Thank you for choosing Nation Radio Wales to soundtrack your Friday. Here's Amy Grant. Nation.

0: Oh, that sounded good this morning. Bananarama and Cruel Summer.
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0: So next Thursday, it is A-Level Results Day. Hopefully you'll be celebrating if you are getting yours. If you're planning on having a night out and you're in South Wales and you're a Gavin and Stacey fan, guess who is doing a DJ set at the Philharmonic in Cardiff? Matthew Horne. Gavilar will be swapping the screen for a night behind the decks for one night only. That'll be a great way to celebrate the end of exam season for you, wouldn't it? And also to celebrate those results that you get. That's next Thursday. Right, music next. I have Duran Duran.
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3: 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The tough gets.

This is Nation Radio Wales. Thank you so much for having us on. I'm Mark Franklin. Got a message here from Isla in Llanelli who says, can you please give a shout out to the man we call Clumsy Steve? And we call him Clumsy Steve because just now he spilled his Friday morning coffee all over his keyboard. I'm going to play this for you then in that case. It's Messy by Lola Young.

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0: Nation Radio Wales playing Ordinary by Alex Warren. The time is almost midday. News headlines on the way shortly. And then an hour of 80s as chosen by you on the Nation 80s Takeover. And we're going to get underway with the choice of Josh in Ebbw Vale, who says, in just a few minutes, when the clock strikes 12, I'm going to be demolishing a bacon sandwich. Nation
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13: The top stories this hour. Four men have been arrested and two are in critical condition after a violent disturbance near Pontypool last night. Gwent police say firearms officers and a police helicopter were called to the scene. Our reporter Oliver Morgan has more on this for us.
14: The incident broke out around 7:15 last night in Pontnewydd, leaving three men needing hospital treatment. Two of those arrested remain in police custody, while two others are fighting for their lives. Police are appealing for anyone with CCTV or dashcam footage from Hospital Road or Mill Road to come forward. Officers are expected to remain in the area as the investigation continues.
13: A major incident in the Rhondda Valley's been stood down after nearly a week. Fire crews have been tackling a wildfire at Llanwano Mountain near Ferndale since Saturday. Meanwhile, investigations are expected to take place later into the cause of a fire at an old school building in Merthyr Tydfil. The former Ysgol y Graig building in Cefncoed was destroyed yesterday. Now, we're hearing about how thousands of jobs will be created as the new Welsh Government approves its first major offshore wind project. The Llyr wind farms planned for the Celtic Sea off Pembrokeshire. Our reporter Gavin Rutter has more.
15: This project's been called a major milestone in Wales's renewable energy aspirations. The scheme uses new technology to harness wind power in deeper waters. When finished, we're told it'll provide skilled jobs and support local businesses.
13: A new plan in Swansea aims to speed up cancer diagnosis and treatment as health leaders admit not everyone's getting equal care. Swansea Bay Health Board's under scrutiny after missed key targets and facing backlogs. That's caused by delays and staff shortages. And European football bosses say they still have no confidence in the FIFA president Gianni Infantino. It comes as a World Cup boycott threat remains on the table.
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13: Dry with sunny spells for many across South Wales, feeling pleasant, highs of 22. That's the latest. I'm Tom Priest.
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16: Hello, afternoon. I'm Mark Franklin. Let's do an hour of 80s then. Hello, Josh and Ebba Vale. Hope your bacon sandwich is going down well. For you, Madonna, here's Open Your Heart.

Phil Collins on the Nation 80s Takeover from Nation Radio Wales, playing Sussudio for Ella in Cowbridge. Thank you for your WhatsApp. Hello, Jake in Porthcawl. He says, happy silver anniversary to our office manager, Sarah. 25 years of putting up with all of us. Can you please play a song that's really appropriate by Donna Summer that she will love? Sure, she works hard for the money.

0: Matt in Anglesey, that was for you. New sensation by INXS. I hope that's managed to cheer you up a little bit. He says the office printer has jammed 4 times today. So frustrating. I think even the machinery has checked out for the weekend. You could be onto something there. It's the Nation 80s Takeover on Nation Radio Wales. Will and Pontypridd, Erasure for you next.
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This is for you, Lucy and Chepstow. I Found Someone by Cher on the Nation 80s Takeover. Good afternoon, I'm Mark Franklin. It's Nation Radio Wales. Got a message from George in Bridgend who says, can you do a birthday shout, please? Happy 40th to Paul, who's on site today. We bought him a shovel with a softer handle for his ageing hands. We're looking forward to celebrating your big day when we go out for a curry tomorrow night. Ah, happy birthday, Paul. Amelia in Swansea. Hello, how are you? Not heard this for a while. You've asked for it, so I'm going to play it. One of those 80s novelty songs. It's Japanese Boy from Anika.

0: Lynn in Swansea is currently packing the car for a weekend camping trip whilst listening to Nation Radio Wales. Have a great time away. That was for you as requested, fresh from Cool and the Gang on the Nation 80s Takeover. A very good afternoon. Next, we head to Newport and say hello to Charlie. I will play Tiffany for you in just a couple of minutes from now. Nation
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0: I think it's fair to say that Bryan Adams is a legend, and he definitely wouldn't sound out of place on Nation Radio Wales this weekend, because it is our Legends Weekend across Saturday and Sunday, playing some great hits by some absolutely amazing legends. There's Summer of 69 wrapping up today's Nation 80s Takeover. I'm Mark Franklin. Have a brilliant rest of your Friday. Enjoy the weekend when it finally arrives as well. News for one on the way next, and then Tony Shepherd is back with you. Music on the way soon from Take That and also Kylie.
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13: The
12: top stories this hour. Two men are still being questioned by police and two are in a critical condition after violent disorder broke out near Pontypool. Gwent police say four arrests came after a disturbance in the Mill Road area of Pont Newynnydd last night. Firearms officers and a police helicopter attended the scene. Our reporter Tom Priest has more.
13: Yeah, the incident happened at around 7:15, leading to three men being taken to hospital, two of whom remain in a critical condition. Two of those arrested are still in police custody as investigations continue. Officers are appealing for anyone with information or CCTV or dashcam footage to get in touch. Police say patrols will remain in the area while inquiries continue.
12: South Wales police say investigations into the cause of a fire at an old school building in Merthyr Tydfil remain ongoing. The former Ysgolha Gwraig site in Cefn Coed was destroyed in the blaze yesterday, causing disruption in the area. A man's been jailed at Swansea Crown Court for taking upskirting photos of schoolgirls in a Poundland store. 38-year-old Isa Ian from Carmarthen was sentenced to 18 months behind bars after admitting the offences. Detectives say the victims and their families only found out during the police investigation. The Conservatives have announced plans to evict foreign nationals from social housing if they return to power. Kemi Badenoch claims around 230,000 homes would become available. The Shadow Work and Pension Secretary, Helen Whateley, says foreign nationals should be paying to live in the UK.
14: You'd have 6 months to find alternative accommodation, but you should do what most people in the UK do, which is find their own accommodation. If you're a foreign national choosing to live in the UK, you should be contributing to our economy.
12: Labour's branded the plans unserious and unworkable. And Mexico and Argentina are the latest nations to back FIFA President Gianni Infantino. That's despite UEFA continuing to threaten a World Cup boycott.
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12: Dry today with sunny spells and a light breeze. Feeling warm with highs of 22 degrees. That's the latest. I'm Gavin Rutter.
16: We've got some great music to get you through your Friday afternoon and bring you just a little closer to the weekend. Hope you're well. Tony Shepherd here with a Take That Classic soon after this. Kylie.

It's iconic Queen and Radio Gaga on Nation Radio. I'm Tony Shepherd. We got a great one here. This is a good song. I like this. From Stella Lefty, real name Stella Leftovsky. And this has been a huge hit over in the States. Written about her relationship with a fellow country singer. And this is called Boston. And it's playing now on Nation. On a train.

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You can call me Al on Nation Radio, the best variety of hits. Happy birthday if you're celebrating today. You share your birthday with Hollywood star Charlize Theron, David Duchovny from The X-Files, and also Tina, who's celebrating today. She got in touch for earlier via nationplayer.com asking for her favourite Script song. She's a big fan. She went to see them live when they were performing alongside Take That recently. Leave that to me. Have a lovely afternoon. And here's Dua Lipa meantime. It's Nation.

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0: the script, and the crowd were singing Wonderwall on Nation Radio. We've got some great 90s tunes for you, I think perfect for this Friday afternoon. We'll kick off with a song which is just so associated with a very famous 90s Into the Noughties TV show. We'll do that after we update your headlines for 2 o'clock next.
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13: Top stories this hour. Two men are still being questioned by police and two are in a critical condition after violent disorder broke out near Pontypool. Gwent police say four arrests followed a disturbance in the Mill Road area of Pont Newynnydd last night. Firearms officers and a police helicopter were called in. Our reporter Tom Priest has more.
14: Yeah, the incident took place just after 7:15 with three men taken to hospital, including two who remain critically ill. Two of those arrested are still in custody as inquiries continue. Police are urging anyone with information or relevant CCTV or dashcam footage to get in touch. Officers say patrols will step up in the area while the investigation is ongoing.
13: Investigations into the cause of a fire at an old school building in Merthyr Tydfil remain ongoing, according to the police. Flames destroyed much of the former Ysgol a Graig site in Cefncoed yesterday. A Carmarthen man's been jailed for 18 months at Swansea Crown Court after being caught taking upskirting photos of schoolgirls. 38-year-old Isa Ayan admitted to three offences after a staff member in Poundland raised concerns about his behaviour. Police say the victims, aged 13 and 14, had no idea the photos had been taken until detectives contacted them. The Home Office says the number of migrants arrested for working illegally in the UK has more than doubled since July 2024. There have been over 17,000 arrests since Labour came into office, a 122% increase. Border Security Minister Anna Turley has this warning.
15: We cannot have a situation where people think they can come here and disappear into illegal working, and that's why we're clamping down on it with record levels of activity. And it's telling people very, very clearly, don't think that you can come here and disappear into the illegal market, because we will find you and we'll arrest.
13: And the US courts ordered Meta to pay £420 million to address the dangers its platforms pose to young people. The company, which owns Facebook, Instagram and WhatsApp, has said it disagrees with the ruling and will appeal.
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13: Dry today with sunny spells and a light breeze. Feeling warm with highs of 22 degrees. That's the latest. I'm Gavin Rutter.
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0: Good afternoon. Lovely to be with you. Tony Shepherd here with Friday afternoon's 90s selection. I wonder if when the Rembrandts released this, they ever thought it would be so iconic all of these years on.

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Tony Shepherd soundtracking your afternoon with some great 90s tunes here, and this is such a good McCalmont and Butler number. It's Yes on Nation.

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Paula Abdul, it's Opposites Attract, rounding off our Back to the 90s selection this afternoon. Hope you enjoyed those. 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

0: Ariana Grande, who's taken a step back from public life after her current tour ends. Her people saying she's taking a step back from visibility because she's been getting lots of scrutiny on her appearance, and she's just basically a bit fed up of it. And fair play to her for taking a stance against that. 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
16: Top stories this hour. Three men from Cardiff accused of trafficking two teenagers to Thailand to work as drug couriers have appeared in court. The boys, both aged 17, were allegedly caught with 64 kilos of cannabis in their suitcases. Our reporter Matt Soans has more on this.
17: The men, aged 20, 30 and 42, have appeared at Cardiff Magistrates Court and were remanded into custody. Police say the investigation uncovered a network operating between the UK and Thailand. The teenagers' families police are being supported by officials. A woman from Cardiff has also been charged, while a man from West Yorkshire has been released on bail.
16: A fifth man's been arrested following violent disorder in Pontypool. The 45-year-old's in police custody, along with three others detained. The other person's in hospital. Mill Road in the town remains closed as police investigations continue. The 56-year-old man remains in a critical condition. A man's been jailed at Swansea Crown Court for taking upskirting photos of schoolgirls in a Poundland store. 38-year-old Issa Ayan from Carmarthen was sentenced to 18 months behind bars after admitting the offences. Detectives say the victims and their families only found out during the police investigation. The Conservatives have announced plans to evict foreign nationals from social housing if they return to power. Kemi Badenoch claims around 230,000 homes would become available. The Shadow Work and Pension Secretary, Helen Whateley, says foreign nationals should be paying to live in the UK.
18: You'd have 6 months to find alternative accommodation, but you should do what most people in the UK do, which is find their own accommodation. If you're a foreign national choosing to live in the UK, you should be contributing to our economy.
16: Labour's branded the plans unserious and unworkable. And Norway are calling on FIFA President Gianni Infantino to resign following his attempt to sell off stakes in the World Cup. The Norwegian Football Federation's gone further than those in Wales, England, Croatia and Albania, who've all withdrawn their support.
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16: Dry today with sunny spells and a light breeze. Feeling warm with highs of 22 degrees. That's the latest. I'm Gavin Rutter.
0: We've got that Friday mood around here and we've got the perfect songs to go with it here on Nation Radio. Tony Shepherd with you with a Luther Vandross classic soon after this from Blondie.

Luther Vandross, It's Never Too Much at Nation Radio. Tony Shepherd keeping you company here. If you fancy a movie this weekend, well, the big ones across town, of course, are the latest Spider-Man movie, breaking box office records, Brand New Day, and Christopher Nolan's The Odyssey. Plenty to keep the kids entertained as well, with the live-action version of Moana, Minions and Monsters, and Toy Story 5. Here's Lewis Capaldi. This is Stay Love at Nation.

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0: Ed Sheeran and Camera on Nation Radio. Tony Shepherd with you. Let's get you in the weekend mood with a great couple of old school run classics here. First, from 1988, it's S Express at Nation.
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0: just a pure pop song from Girls Aloud. It's the Love Machine on Nation Radio's Old School Run, and we brought you back to S Express and the theme from S Express for that great 80s classic, Pulling Into Platform One. I hope you enjoyed those. 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
6: This autumn, rugby returns to where it belongs. 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
10: Good afternoon, I'm Jules Buckley. Hi, let's go to the M48 Severn Bridge. They're still queuing both ways as the roadworks continue. Queues then north of Newport on the M4 either side of the tunnels, eastbound Hatchie to Junction 29, westbound to 23A, and anywhere between Margam and Swansea, queues on the motorway both ways too. A westbound queue on the M4 to Pontarbrum of 49, and there's still queues west of Cardiff, the roundabout at Calver House Cross part blocked. There's a breakdown there.
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17: The top stories this hour: 3 men accused of sending teenagers to Thailand to act as drug couriers have appeared in court in Cardiff. 2 17-year-old boys were arrested in Thailand with suitcases allegedly packed with 64 kilos of cannabis. Our reporter Matt Soans has more details.
18: The men, who are 20, 30 and 42, face charges over what police believe is an organised drug network between the UK and Thailand. They were remanded in custody in Cardiff, while a woman from Cardiff and a man from West Yorkshire have also been arrested. Police say the teenagers' families are being supported as inquiries continue.
17: A fifth person's been arrested after violent disorder in Pontypool. A 45-year-old man's now in police custody, along with 3 others who are also detained. Another person still in hospital, and Mill Road in the town's closed while investigations continue. A 56-year-old man's in a critical condition. A Carmarthen man's been jailed for 18 months at Swansea Crown Court after being caught taking upskirting photos of schoolgirls. 38-year-old Issa Ayan admitted to three offences after a staff member in Poundland raised concerns about his behaviour. Police say the victims, aged 13 and 14, had no idea the photos had been taken until detectives contacted them. Grammy award-winning producer William Orbit has died. He was 69. Among his most famous work, Madonna's 1999 album Ray of Light, and working with Blur on their album 13 in the same year. And in sport, football's back this weekend. Wrexham open their Carabao Cup campaign tonight at fellow championship side Middlesbrough. Swansea welcome Birmingham tomorrow. Boss Vitor Matos is looking forward to seeing new signing Ross Stewart in action.
9: We signed Ross because we believe it was an opportunity for us to catch a player with that type of profile. So it's nothing related with, on the moment, people leaving or not. It's just was an opportunity. We think he fits on the style.
17: Elsewhere, Newport travel to AFC Wimbledon. Newly promoted Cardiff host League Two Swindon.
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17: A clear night, then dry and bright tomorrow with hazy sunshine. Highs of 28 degrees. That's the latest. I'm Gavin Rutter.
19: Right, here we go. Just gone 4 o'clock and across Wales, it's Lee here with En Vogue on the way for you very soon. Let's get your journey home started right now though with Duran Duran's Girls on Film.

folk, don't let go, Nation Radio, and it's Lee here, getting you through into the weekend on Friday. Finally, Friday is here. Weather's looking good today and tomorrow across Wales. If you're heading out for any fun activities or getting yourself ready for the Brecon Jazz Festival, that's on the way soon, isn't it? Yeah, I think so. We continue with the Style Council on the way after this from Teddy Swims on Nation.

0: Love the 80s, Style Council on Nation Radio. Do you know, it was only a couple of weeks ago, it seems only a couple of weeks ago, when the big 80s stars rolled up into Singleton Park, Swansea, for their 80s show. Yeah, massive. Listen, cheers for getting us on this afternoon. We will fill you in on the latest travel news this afternoon. Big songs to get you through the afternoon as well. And listen, today's a big, big day for money. Yeah, it's Friday. It's here again.
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6: 25-minute delays at the moment on the westbound side of the M4 near Newport, heading down towards the Bringlass tunnels. Looking slow towards there too on the eastbound side. The westbound side busy, 38 Margam through towards Llandarcy at junction at 43 as well. Elsewhere, Rhondda Cynon Taf still got the delays on the northbound A470 from junction 32 of the M4 heading through towards Nantgarw, and the A48 Cowbridge Road in Cardiff. That's blocked at the moment because of a broken down vehicle at Culbert House Cross. That's the latest.
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0: Nothing says summer right now like Omi's Cheerleader. What a tune from back in the day. Nation Radio, Lee here, Friday. And yeah, this is it. It rolled around so quickly. This is your final chance to get involved in this. 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Good luck. 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

0: course, formerly with Yazoo, Alison Moyes, All Cried Out, Nation Radio Wales. Loads of gigs coming up, actually, across the UK. Nearest one to us here in Wales will be in Bristol, like towards the end of summer or beginning of October anyway. Yeah, maybe worth checking out. It's always good to see these, see these 80 stars and relive some of the big moments of the years. Latest travel across Wales is coming up in a bit, and I'll do some George Michael for you.
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8: Busy once again this afternoon for the M4, the eastbound side near Newport, looking very slow at junction 28 for Tredegar Park. Westbound, it's busy heading down towards the Bringlass tunnels, and then again looking slow between Margam at 38 through towards Bagran at 41, and picking up again around junction 43 for Llandarcy, looking at about 20 minutes to get through those queues. Elsewhere, Rhondda-Cynon Taf, the northbound A470, that's slow between Coryton and the Nantgarrow interchange. That's the latest.
15: Travel
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0: Alex Warren on Nation Radio. Just coming up to five. I hope you've got a big weekend planned in Wales. Stay with us here on Nation Radio for a Legends weekend. Yes, Saturday and Sunday, some absolute iconic legends on the radio for you, starting Saturday morning at 10 and Sunday morning from 10. I'll tell you what, I don't know if this lady falls into the category of legends, but I will say we've got a song which launched her career coming up after five, and it's her biggest song. You'll find out who it is.
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13: the top stories this hour. Three men from Cardiff accused of trafficking two teenagers to Thailand to work as drug couriers have appeared in court. The boys, both aged 17, were arrested after allegedly being caught with 64 kilos of cannabis in their suitcases. Our reporter Matt Soans has more on this.
14: The men, aged 20, 30 and 42, have appeared at Cardiff Magistrates Court and were remanded into custody. Police say the investigation uncovered a network operating between the UK and Thailand. The teenagers' families are being supported by officials. A woman from Cardiff has also been charged, while a man from West Yorkshire has been released on bail.
13: A fifth man's been arrested following violent disorder in Pontypool. Mill Road in the town remains closed as police investigations continue, and a 56-year-old man remains in a critical condition. A serial sex offender's been found guilty of raping a woman before going on to murder two others in London. Carmenza Valencia Trujillo, who was 53, was killed in March last year, 5 months before 39-year-old Cheryl Wilkins was attacked by Simon Levy. The Conservatives have announced plans to evict foreign nationals from social housing if they return to power. Kemi Badenoch claims around 230,000 homes would become available. The Labour spokespersons branded the plans unserious and unworkable. In sports, Swansea City boss Vitor Matos says he's looking forward to getting the season underway. The Swans open their campaign tomorrow at home to Birmingham in the Carabao Cup.
15: First game of the season, so first game to compete, first game to build momentum. It's a competition that is you win, you stay, you lose, you are out. And so if you draw, it goes for penalties. So one of, after that game, one will be in, and that's what we were going to do.
13: Wrexham take on Middlesbrough tonight with Newport and Cardiff in action tomorrow. And award-winning music producer William Orbit has died at the age of 69. He won 3 Grammy Awards for his work with Madonna. His family say he'll be greatly missed by so many.
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13: A clear night, then dry and bright tomorrow with hazy sunshine, highs of 28 degrees. That's the latest. I'm Gavin Rutter.
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0: Just gone 5 o'clock. Good afternoon, whether you're in Newquay, down West Wales, or in Newport, South Wales. Thank you for choosing us. Let's start your show right now with Britney and Baby One More Time. Nation.

David Bowie, Let's Dance, Nation Radio. Of course, you've got the Sea Festival across Swansea this weekend around the marina area. Lots of events taking place for families as well. In the Air tonight is at the New Theatre in Cardiff. And Taylor Mania rolls in this weekend into the New Theatre as well. I know so many people who are excited to see that for sure. Thanks for getting Nation on then. I'll do some UB40 and Chrissy Hynde on the way after Ray.

0: Chrissie Hynde and UB40, I Got You Babe. So good. It is Nation Radio Wales. And listen, you could be off across the rest of the summer holidays across Wales to see and do some exciting things. Maybe off to Pembrokeshire, Folly Farm, Llantrisant for the Royal Mint Experience, Caerphilly maybe, to go and check out the Meadows Wildlife Park. Still on there now at nationplayer.com, select Nation Radio Wales, is the summer of tickets. Yeah, you could be off any one of those locations just by entering the competition and maybe winning your way in. It's worth it. Go and have a look. Might as well do it now. Latest travel coming up in a mo, and I will continue the tunes for your journey home. Let's do some Pharrell.
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9: Traffic still looking slow on the eastbound side of the M4 near Newport at Junction 28 for Tredegar Park. Still got 25-minute delays westbound as well, just heading down towards the Bringlass tunnels. And then looking very slow again westbound around Junction 43 for Llandarcy. On the Cannon Taff, Pontypridd, the 4058, it's partially blocked. There's an accident between Pontypridd and Trehaward. I think it's just near the Barry Sidings entrance. Also, northbound A470, looking slow from Coryton towards Nantgarry. That's the latest.
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It's the legend, Lionel, My Destiny, Wales' best variety of hits are on Nation. And it's Lee here, prepping you for another big Welsh weekend, whatever your plans are. We had some really great weekends, haven't we? We had the Wales Air Show a couple of weeks ago. Brecon Jazz Festival is on the way very soon. And the Eisteddfod has been happening this week as well. So many fantastic things in our fantastic country. And we, of course, continue the tunes. But there's one thing that we'd love to happen. Sabrina Carpenter announced a big Wembley gig. Yeah, I mean, a massive set of Wembley gigs. Will she bring it to Cardiff or anywhere in Wales? Be good, wouldn't it? Let's get her on Nation.

0: Always busy on the roads at this time on a Friday. If you're heading west, a lot of people go west to down to West Wales, down to the Gower, of course. We'll keep an eye on the roads for you very soon. 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
14: We've got congestion eastbound on the M4 near Newport, just around junction 28 for Tredegar Park. Delays still westbound down towards the Bringlass tunnels as well, just before junction 26. And then that westbound side looking very slow again, just around Van Darcy at junction 43. Better news in Rhondda Cynon Taf, the 4058, that's cleared. Traffic's done to ease now. That earlier accident between Pontypridd and Trehavot has been cleared out of the way. That's the latest.
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0: ABC, All of My Heart, Friday, Nation Radio Wales. Right, it is that time where I've been telling you all week to get involved in this competition. We're about to make a very important phone call. 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
3: Hiya.
2: Hello, who's that?
3: It's Gary.
2: Gary?
4: Yeah.
2: Do you know who's calling?
4: No.
2: Gary, it's Kate Thornton.
4: Really?
2: Yeah. Why do you think? Yeah. Gary?
4: Yeah.
2: £550,000. Will be in your account within the hour.
4: You are kidding me.
2: I'm not kidding you. Congratulations.
4: That is unbelievable.
2: Believe it, baby, it's happening.
4: Wow, that's breathtaking.
2: It is, isn't it? It's massive. It's life changing, and it's yours.
4: Well, thank you very much,
2: Gary. Where are you?
4: I've literally just done the family shop and I've pulled in at home and my wife's gone to pick my kids up from the grandparents. This is a good way to start a Friday or finish a Friday and start a weekend.
2: Gary,
4: that's unbelievable.
2: This is a great way to start the rest of your life. You're worth £550,000. We're going to put that money in your account. Probably by the time your wife gets home with the kids, that money will have cleared and it's yours. So tell me, what's it going to do for you?
4: I'll pay off the rest of the mortgage. After that, a nice holiday. Rachel and the kids want to go skiing next year, so I'm sure that'll be high on the agenda. But apart from that, I have not got a clue, because £550,000 is an unthinkable amount of money, but I know for sure the first thing I'll be doing is paying off the mortgage.
2: Tell me, what was going through your mind when you entered?
4: It pays to enter is the answer.
2: Tell me about you and Rachel and how long you've been together and what's this going to mean to her?
4: Oh, 20 plus years, married 18 years in October, and she works in the NHS. She works long hours, so good conversation to have. Do you want to cut down your hours? That's a scary thought. That's a scary thought.
2: It's not scary. It's amazing.
4: It is amazing, but it's scary. It's an awful lot of money. Thank you so much.
2: Oh, congratulations to Gary, and keep listening. It could be you next week with a life-changing £600,000 to be won. Make me a
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0: Going into a weekend, we've changed another life. There you go. Olivia Dean there as well. Man I Need, Nation Radio, just coming up to six. Going to get you news, weather and travel on the way for your journey home. Nation
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17: The top stories this hour. Three men have appeared in court in Cardiff, accused of sending teenagers to Thailand to act as drug couriers. It comes after two 17-year-olds were arrested in Thailand with suitcases allegedly packed with 64 kilograms of cannabis. Our reporter Matt Soans has more details.
18: The men, who are 20, 30 and 42, face charges over what police believe is an organised drug network between the UK and Thailand. They were remanded in custody in Cardiff while a woman woman from Cardiff and a man from West Yorkshire have also been arrested. Police say the teenagers' families are being supported as inquiries continue.
17: A fifth person's been arrested after violent disorder in Pontypool. A 45-year-old man's now in police custody along with three others who are also detained. Another person still in hospital and Mill Roads in the town's closed while investigations continue. A 56-year-old man's in a critical condition. A Carmarthen man's been jailed for 18 months at Swansea Crown Court after being caught taking upskirting photos of schoolgirls. 38-year-old Isa Ayan admitted to three offences after a staff member in Poundland raised concerns about his behaviour. Police say the victims, aged 13 and 14, had no idea the photos had been taken until detectives contacted them. Grammy Award-winning producer William Orbit has died. He was 69. Among his most famous work, Madonna's 1999 album Ray of Light, and working with Blur on their album 13 in the same year. And in sport, football's back this weekend. Wrexham open their Carabao Cup campaign tonight at fellow championship side Middlesbrough. Swansea welcome Birmingham tomorrow. Boss Vitor Matos is looking forward to seeing new signing Ross Stewart in action.
19: We signed Ross because we believe it was an opportunity for us to catch a player with that type of profile. So it's nothing related with on the moment he believing or not. It's just was an opportunity. We think he fits on the style.
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17: A clear night, then dry and bright tomorrow with hazy sunshine, highs of 28 degrees. That's the latest. I'm Gavin Rutter.
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0: Just after six, yes, we've got that happy hour coming up for you in an hour. Before that, we'll do some Robbie and Angels. And right now, Pointer Sisters. Come on, turn it up.
20: Nation.

got to be the biggest song Robbie's ever done, hasn't it? Robbie and Angels on Nation Radio Wales. Lee here, Friday into the weekend in Wales. Whatever your plans are, wherever you're off to, Cosmos and Lakes, a bit of Barry action maybe, I don't know, go to the fair at Aberavon, which is currently there at the moment. Whatever your plans are, take Nation with you and be part of your journey. Electronics on the way. This is Taylor Swift.

0: Electronic and Getting Away With It, Nation, Wales' best variety of hits. 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Are you ready for more? 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
14: 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Travel.
15: Well, traffic's starting to ease nicely on the eastbound side of the M4 near Newport, just around junction 28 for Tredegar Park. Still looking fairly slow, though, westbound, just down towards the Bringlass tunnels before junction 26 for Malpas. Looking at about 10 minutes to get through the queues there. And then again, that westbound side still slow around junction 43 for Van Darcy. Easing off a little bit, but still slow in Pembrokeshire, coming out of Haverford West on Freeman's Way between Salutation Square and the Merlis Bridge roundabout. That's the latest.
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I'm Like a Bird, Nelly Furtado's The Wyn Evans Happy Hour in about half an hour from now, Friday night, getting you warmed up for the weekend. Whether you're off for a bit of a takeaway tonight or staying in, I don't know what your plan is, get him on with the Happy Hour, with our friends, of course, at Nathaniel Cars, but tell him all about your little wins. What have you achieved this week or even today? Or, you know, the tiny little things that you've done in your life that mean something to you.

0: So do they count as being legends? Starship, Nothing's Gonna Stop Us Now on a Legends weekend. It all kicks off tomorrow here at Nation Radio, Saturday and Sunday. It is the Legends weekend. Songs by music idols, the biggest names and their biggest hits. Yeah, be listening in. For me, you know, they're legends, aren't they? Of course they are. Travel's coming up for Wales in a mo, and I'll do some Ronan Keating for you.
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20: Well, Caerphilly County, Crumlin, the A467, that's closed in both directions at the moment because of an accident between the B4251 at Crumlin through to Trenant Hall Lane at Brynethel. Elsewhere, the westbound M4 near Newport is still looking fairly heavy just down towards the Bringlass tunnels before Junction 26 for Malpas. Elsewhere, though, things are getting back to normal. No delays on the A4232 around the M4 at Junction 33 either. That's the latest.
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0: Drop Dead, Olivia Rodrigo, Nation Radio Wales. Are we ready for Wyn Evans? Are we ready for the happy hour with our friends at Nathaniel Cars? Are we ready for the catchy jingle and the happiest part of your day? Yeah, I think we are. It's Friday. We are so ready.
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6: The top stories this hour: a sexual predator has been found guilty of a rape and two murders in London, committed while on bail for other sex attacks. Carmenza Valencia Trujillo and Cheryl Wilkins were killed 5 months apart last year. Prosecutors admit they could have pushed harder for Simon Levy not to be released after being questioned during that time about the first killing and different offences. But Detective Chief Inspector Neil John hopes the verdict provides closure.
7: Simon Levy is a dangerous and predatory offender. His crimes were calculated, cruel, and deeply disturbing. Throughout the trial, he has shown complete disregard for the victims, despite being fully aware of the lasting and devastating impact of his actions.
6: Three men from Cardiff have appeared in court accused of trafficking two teenagers to Thailand to work as drug couriers. The boys, aged 17, were arrested after allegedly being caught with 64 kilos of cannabis in their suitcases. Meanwhile, police say the total number of people charged in connection with the case has now risen to six. A man's been jailed at Swansea Crown Court for taking upskirting photos of schoolgirls in a Poundland store. 38-year-old Isa Ian from Carmarthen was sentenced to 18 months behind bars after admitting the offences. Detectives say the victims and their families only found out during the police investigation. Award-winning music producer William Orbit has died at the age of 69. He won three Grammy Awards for his work with Madonna. His family say he'll be greatly missed by so many. And Swansea City boss Vitor Matos says he's looking forward to getting the season underway. The Swans open their campaign tomorrow, at home to Birmingham in the Carabao Cup.
8: First game of the season, so first game to compete, first game to build momentum. It's a competition that is, you win, you stay, you lose, you're out. And so if you draw, you go for penalties. So one of, after that game, one will be in, and that's what we will want to do.
6: Wrexham take on Middlesbrough tonight. Newport and Cardiff are in action tomorrow.
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6: A clear night, then dry and bright tomorrow with hazy sunshine, highs of 28 degrees. That's the latest. I'm Gavin Rutter.
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Oh, you've read my mind. Oh, my desk nearly fell over then. I don't know what happened. How are you diddly doing on this Friday evening? It's Friday. We made it. Can you believe we made it? We made it to the end of the week. Me and you together. Who'd have thought it? Absolutely no idea at all. So, what are your plans for the weekend? Let me know. 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I'm going to be here tomorrow morning from 10 and Sunday morning from 10 for 3 hours with you. So whatever you're up to on this beautiful Friday evening, why not send me a message? 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Right. This is a blast from the past. Bit of Pepsi.

are listening to the Wyn Evans Show, the happy hour, every night, 7 till 8. Don't forget to join me tomorrow morning on Dragon Radio from 10 till 1. I love it because the music's so cool as well. Right, I've had a request in here from Sarah. Wyn, is there any chance you could play Nick Kershaw? I Won't Let the Sun Go Down on Me. Yes, 1,000,000%, because it's such a good song. Why do I always sound like Louis Spence when I say 1,000,000%?

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1: Hi, Wynn. I have just learned how to record a message on WhatsApp.
0: Congratulations.
1: So I am transitioning from a Schwinner to a Winner. Could you please play Blinded by the Lights by Manfred Mann? Thank you very much.
0: Of course I can. Congratulations. You found your voice from Schwinner to Winner. Schwinner is a quiet winner. Not anymore.

0: That is Wilson Phillips and Hold On. That is from Bossy Beck. And she said, Wyn, you are my weird crush. What do you mean weird? That's odd, isn't it? Anyway, I'm having a girls' weekend away with Sarah, Marta and Lucy. We are sat in the hot tub listening to the show. Well, look, even though you think I'm weird, I hope you enjoyed the song.
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Pink, Get This Party Started. 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
1: Are you ready for the weekend? Oh, so ready for it. I've got the big tunes to probably set you up for a good one. I'm Roberto, just gone eight. This is Nation's House Party. 3 hours of anthems. The song that made Lisa Stansfield famous in a minute. First up, Technotronic, Get Up. It's Nation.

Did you hit the high notes? Nah, me neither. We're going to stay in the 90s in a moment with an iconic house anthem that's got an opening you'll instantly recognise. That's on the way right after Flo Rida with David Guetta. Club Can't Handle Me on Nation's House Party. You know

0: there is Robin S on Nation. What is your plan for Friday night then? I'm going to be here till 11, getting you ready with these big anthems. But what are you going to be up to? Let me know so I can give you a shout. Say hi through our Facebook page. Just search for Nation. Going back to the 80s next for the Brothers Johnson and the debut one on the way from the Pussycat Dolls. Do you remember it?
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There he is, the absolute legend, Fatboy Slim, right here, right now, on Nation's House Party. It's just after 8:30. Hi to Georgia Whitfield, loving the tunes whilst washing sand out of everything after a day on the beach with the kids. You are going to be finding that sand for at least the next week, aren't you? It gets everywhere. Nicki Minaj soon, right now, in a city, playing for you on Nation's House Party. Let me-

0: how good is this? Loving it for a Friday night. Nicki Minaj and her Starships. It is Nation's House Party, heading back to the 80s next for a soft sell anthem. And before nine, another Level's debut single getting a 2015 house makeover, and it was so good.
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0: Morning, Leanne Dobson, one of my work ravers tonight. Loving the tunes on Shift Till Midnight. I'll keep you going. There is Philip George and Anton Powers on the remix of Another Level. I've got the original playing next. Nation
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10: We are doing it for your Friday night. Just gone nine, getting you ready for that weekend with a club classic soon that gives you goosebumps thanks to the vocal.

It's the vocal in this from Sarah McLachlan. It's so good. Gives me goosebumps. The brilliant Delirium Silence playing for you on Nation's House Party. I'm Roberto. 9:10. Thanks for having us on. I've got the big tunes to get you ready for that weekend. Buckethead's on the way with a mid-90s anthem. It's got some horns in it that says, yes, the party started. First, though, Duke Dumont and Jack Jones. I got you. It's Nation.

0: to Anna Green on a mass cleanup tonight. Loving the tunes whilst doing it. She made pizzas with the kids earlier. There is still flour everywhere. I hope they were tasty though. There is the Bucketheads, the Bomb, playing for you on Nation's House Party. We are going to switch gears next with an 80s soul anthem from the Fatback Band. Then we'll crank it right back up with a huge one from Calvin Harris and Rihanna. Nation Radio.
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8: The

0: Calvin Harris and Rihanna as we do it for your Friday night on Nation. Thank you for partying with me. I'm Roberto. Got some 80s reggae vibes on the way from Eddie Grant. We're going raving as well with an early 90s anthem from Opus 3. First up, oh, this classic. The Sugar Hill Gang, Rapper's Delight, playing for you on Nation.
1: I said a hip.

0: Good evening to Marcus Green, raving away with us tonight, celebrating his 35th birthday. Happy birthday, mate. That's for you. Opus 3 on Nation's House Party. Craig Beaumont got the tunes playing in the car whilst out delivering takeaways. How good does your car smell? That's the question. I'll keep the anthems coming. Jocelyn Brown's on the way next with the ultimate dance floor dilemma. You found the perfect person, but someone else got there first.
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0: Can you believe it's nearly 10 o'clock already? Where's Friday night going? We're having too much fun, that's the problem. Lady Gaga's Bad Romance playing for you. On Nation's House Party, I'm Roberto with another hour of massive anthems on the way. I'll squeeze in some Usher, some Entrance, bit of Michael Jackson, Robert Miles as well. Stick with me, it's going to be a big one. Nation Radio.
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1: Oh, it sure is. Go on, turn it up just a little bit louder. I've got so many massive anthems for you. Donna Summer, the Queen of Disco, soon with one of her biggest and most loved songs. First, though, Maloko on Nation.

of those anthems that's never going to get old, right? Still sounds so good. Entrance for your Friday night on Nation's House Party. Sybil's on the way and she doesn't like to be rushed. First, though...

0: Good evening, Tom and Kaylee, reliving their youth with these big songs tonight. It's good to have you here. There is Sybil's When I'm Good and Ready on Nation's House Party. Freya, Molly and Jess, hiya on the cocktails tonight, ladies. Have a good one. Hi to Aaron Blackwell as well, putting together a new barbecue. He started at 7. He's still doing it now. Mate, what is going on with that? Hopefully he'll be ready in time for the weekend and some nice weather, hopefully. Nina Cherry's on the way soon and Usher. Nation
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0: Yeah. Thank you, DJ.
1: You're most welcome. Usher with Pitbull. DJ got us falling in love on Nation's House Party. Rachel Conway loving the tunes. And maybe the only person baking right now. Yeah, it's 10:30 Friday night. What's she baking? Cupcakes for a family gathering tomorrow. Hope they're looking good. Robert Miles is on the way for you. First up, Patrice Rushen. Forget Me Nots on Nation's House Party.

0: Robert Miles kind of recreating the magic of children with this song, but like a year or so later, it's One and One playing for your nation's house party. Not got long left of the big tunes tonight, and I've saved some bangers till the very end. A Michael Jackson song next that is just so hard to sit still through, and Estelle on the way. Nation
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0: Janet Jackson, all for you, helping us wrap up Nation's House Party this Friday night. Thank you for being there. Thank you for partying with me. I'm Roberto. 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You have a brilliant weekend, and I'll catch you back here Monday night, 8 p.m. Nation
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